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I'm doing all the might. I think I made a party. People say, all right. Puedo decir que en la rainforest.

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Running from the law through the backfields and getting drunk with my friends. Had my first kiss on a Friday night. I don't reckon that I did it right, but I was younger then.